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0: Phoenix started in San Diego, streaming wasn't a thing. There were no algorithms. There were no cell phones. There were no self-driving cars. None of that. There was just a tiny studio in Tijuana and a giant record collection. And now, every Sunday morning, Halloran dusts it off and dives in headfirst.
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0: in Tokyo, but I come from Michoacán. I work in Las Vegas, but I'm from Jalisco. Where we are, our voice counts in Mexico. If you have relatives or friends in one of the 15 entities with Vote From Abroad in 2027, tell them to register at the nominal list of voters abroad. They will be able to register from September 1st, 2026 to February 25th, 2027 and choose their way of voting. Go to votoextranjero.mx, the I-N-E, with you always.
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3: What's happening? Bird here from Bird Surf Shed and the Shed OB with the 91X Authentic Surf Reports extended surf forecast for this Saturday evening. Looking like we're going to see another small day of waves tomorrow, but by Monday things should pick up with some more swell expected to fill in by Thursday as that ex-hurricane starts to work its way closer to our area. Nothing major, should be continuing to see waves, chest-high waves on average as those other special days come in. Going to jump right back into that chest, shoulder high, maybe even some pluses on that. Looks to be a hot run of weather continuing. Tidal swings, not major in terms of the changes, so you have to kind of dance around those high lows and high highs in the afternoons, too. Winds should be cooperative, cleaner morning conditions, moderate in the afternoons. So that's the way things are going to lay out in the future. For up-to-the-minute surf reports and forecasts, go to surflong.com. 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

0: 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And Loudspeaker is where you'll hear them. 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
1: 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What's up there, you sparkly little snail trail? It's Hillary. Oh, with some shows for you to check out on this Saturday, October 3rd in San Diego. During the day-to-day, head to PB for Pacific Beach Fest with three stages, all the food and fun. You can see Fishing for Chips, The Sleepwalkers, The Hazards, and a ton of others. Tonight, 91X presents Social Distortion with Descendants at Gallagher Square at Petco Park. Mother Hips play the Belly Up. Haley Williams headlines North Island Credit Union Amphitheater. Chat Pile play the Music Box. Onomatoguchi's at the Courtyard. You can see Sammy Ray and Friends with Melt at the Sound. DRI play Soda Bar. And Peeling Flesh headline House of Blues tonight. Take your mom to that one. Still to come, big 91X shows like Mission Bay Fest with Offspring, The Interrupters, Jacob's Castle, Revolution, and a ton of other bands. 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

0: 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I'm dead.
1: 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There were no algorithms. There were no cell phones. There were no self-driving cars. None of that. 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
1: 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What's up there? Hangover Helmet? It's Hillary with some shit for you to check out on this Sunday, October 4th in San Diego. Tonight, you can see the Menzingers at Observatory. Michelle Branch will play the sound. Jesse Roper's at the Casbah. Jackie Green and Alex Bergen play the belly up. Kelvin Love, Casey Smiles, and Indica Roots are at the Harp and OB. You can see Suicide Boys at North Island Credit Union Amphitheater, the Red Jumpsuit Apparatus, and Lion Ear Playhouse of Blues Voodoo Room, while Spite and Stick to Your Guns are in the Big Room at House of Blues, and Ski Club, Band Argument, and In Mazes play Banshee Bar Tier Night. Still to come, big 91X shows like Geese, Mission Bay Fest, and Weezer with the Shins and Silver Sun Pickups, just to name a few. Thanks to Taco Nora and PB, you can grab 50% off there and a ton of other local businesses at SaveMoreSanDiego.com. 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

0: 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And Loudspeaker is where you'll hear them. 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

0: 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Well, besides Uranus.
1: Hey, it's Rick Savage. 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
1: Supported by Taco Nora and PB. What's up there? Hangover Helmet? It's Hillary with some shit sweet to check out on this Sunday, October 4th in San Diego. Tonight, you can see the Menzingers at Observatory. Michelle Branch will play the sound. Jesse Roper's at the Casbah. Jackie Green and Alex Bergen play the belly up. Kelvin Love, Casey Smiles, and Indica Roots are at the Harp and OB. You can see Suicide Boys at North Island Credit Union Amphitheater, the Red Jumpsuit Apparatus, and Lion Ear Playhouse of Blues Voodoo Room, while Spite and Stick to Your Guns are in the Big Room at House of Blues, and Ski Club, Band Argument, and In Mazes play Banshee Bar Tier Night. Still to come, big 91X shows like Geese, Mission Bayfest, and Weezer with the Shins and Silver Sun Pickups, just to name a few. Thanks to Taco Nora and PB, you can grab 50% off there and a ton of other local businesses at SaveMoreSanDiego.com. 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

0: in San Diego. Streaming wasn't a thing. There were no algorithms. There were no cell phones. There were no self-driving cars. None of that. There was just a tiny studio in Tijuana and a giant record collection. And now, every Sunday morning, Halloran dusts it off and dives in headfirst.
1: Yep, we have a huge record library. And what I mean by that is like vinyl. The vinyls, as the kids call it. Yes, you can listen to the vinyls on Sunday morning on Resurrection Sunday.
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0: Since 1983, 91X has been curating the soundtrack of San Diego. 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
2: All right, ladies and gentlemen, it is Sunday, October 4th, approximately 6:03 in the morning. My name is Haller, and the program is called Resurrection Sunday. Started a long time ago here on 91X. We were all sitting around in the old offices on a Pacific Highway, trying to figure out what to do with the block party weekend because it was getting kind of stale. So somebody said, look, Easter Sunday is coming up. What should we do instead of block party weekend? And what was discussed was, beep, give me a beep.
3: At this point, we'd like to inform our North American listeners that transmission in the 31-meter band is now available.
2: Somebody, I think it was Dwight Arnold, I don't remember correctly, I've asked him before, he kind of remembers doing it, suggested we just bring back all the songs. Keep in mind, this is like 1987. We bring back the songs from the dead that we used to play, which we stopped playing.
4: The socialist countries are convinced any global or regional issue can be resolved.
2: And back in those days, it was weird songs like Teenage Enema Nurses in Bondage and just, you know, cheesy new wave songs that nobody really cared about anymore. So it was kind of funny. We put it on for a while. And then it morphed into something completely different, which is what you're hearing now, and you will hear. So, according to people like Jeremy Ruby, Benjamin Christie, Ryan Carroll, Brad Patton, Carlos Becerra, and J.J. Gonzalez, I'm trying to play some requests for them, and I'm going to start off with the first one, which you might think sounds a little bit different, and I'll tell you why after this next little beep.
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2: It actually comes to you from the top of Mount San Antonio in downtown Tijuana, where for years we would all drive across the border, climb the mountain, slipping and sliding all the way up to present to you radio shows with vinyl. Originally back in the day, vinyl, and then eventually compact discs. And now hard drives full of millions and millions and millions and millions and millions.
6: I like the American sense of humor. Maybe the American lunar expedition didn't leave Hollywood at all.
2: Right, it was 34 years ago, yesterday, that Sinead O'Connor got on Saturday Night Live, somehow produced a picture of the Pope, ripped it up on camera, heads rolled. It was kind of crazy back in those days, but she was a complete punk rocker.
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5: folk music.
2: So I'm going to play some Sinead a little bit later on, but in the meantime, the first track I'm playing was requested by one of those people I just mentioned. 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I don't know, 10, 15 years ago? It's on our webpage, on the YouTube page. You can watch it. It's got 18 million views or something crazy. Anyway, here you go. She Sells Sanctuary. Live from San Diego, Pacific Beat Recorders. It's 91X.

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0: Each new day brings the opportunity to build a better future. And when a new legislative period begins, a new stage also begins for Mexico. Because every proposal, every dialogue, and every agreement seek to respond to the challenges of our time and open opportunities for Mexican families. The Senate opens a new period. Mexico opens new opportunities. Senate of the Republic. 66th Legislature. Dialogue, agreements, and results for Mexico.
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74 and 75 from the band called the Connells. There's only two Connells in the band. There's like 45 million people in the band, but only two of them. And they got voting rights, so they called themselves the Connells. They're on 91X. 74, 75. One of the lesser known songs that we played back in the day. It's 91X.

0: I had two versions of Needles and Pins. Well, kind of three, but I kind of accidentally played the... Anyway, here's the point of that whole song there. The Ramones covered it because it was a hit by a band called The Searchers. They pretty much did The Searchers' version of it. Needles and Pins, written by Jack Nitzsche and Sonny Bono. You remember Sonny Bono, right? Former mayor of Palm Springs. Searchers had a big hit with it in 1964. A band called Smokey did. And then, of course, Cher covered it. The Ramones covered it. Tom Petty and the Heartbreakers and Stevie Nicks. One day I should find all the versions. And then there's a Jackie DeShannon version. In his autobiography, by the way, here, Bono states that he sang along with Nietzsche's guitar playing, thus creating both the tune and the lyrics being guided by the chord progressions. And Jackie DeShannon says the song was written at the piano. Like, what are you talking about, Bono? I mean, not Bono. Bono. Sonny Bono. See, this is where it gets confusing, because Sonny Bono and Bono have the same name. They just pronounce it, same spelling, they just pronounce it differently.
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0: That's Peter Gabriel here on 91X. I Go Swimming, the live version, of course. I don't actually think there is a studio version of that song, but I don't know. I've only played that one, especially during the old block party weekends back in the 80s. Peter Gabriel did Mercy Street in front of that. MLK was the song by U2 and also Zoo Station. And the start. We started the set with 68 Guns from The Alarm. Taking a quick break, coming back in a few moments. I'm thinking what we're going to do some Sinead next, I think. Let me just double check that. Yes, we're going to do some Sinead because yesterday was the 34th anniversary of her on Saturday Night Live pointing out something that people were so offended by, and then years later kind of came true.
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2: 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This is Resurrection Sunday on 91X. 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
5: 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This is Bird, and I'll tell you what's happening. That's The Surf, coming up shortly. 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
1: Good morning to you. Bird here from Bird Surf Shed in the Shed OB with the 91X Authentic Surf Report for a beautiful Sunday morning. Starting off with clear, warm skies and weather, we're looking at a smaller combination of primary south-southwest swells with secondary west-northwest joining in. It's into that knee to waist high zone on average. An odd chest high wave may pop up every once in a while at the few areas most open to the selective swell combination. Conditions are looking pretty ideal. Not much of a tide swing in terms of a high and low today. So pretty steady in that department. For the first time in quite a while, we

0: Fire in Babylon, or on Babylon, excuse me. You're on 91X, Sinead O'Connor. The Emperor's New Clothes, also Visions of You with Ja Wobble, former bass player of Public Image Limited. All Apologies, Mandinka started off that Sinead O'Connor set. I'm going to do a quick break, come back in a few moments. It's 91X.
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0: for the coastal valley areas, including Los Angeles. High clouding at the time, otherwise fair, and other warm until Saturday. City center high wind in the mid-90s, low to 970. Beaches will be 74 and waning, low to 960 to 68. First to the 5 feet with average water temperature of 67 degrees. Coastal city high wind in the low 90s with low to 60. Valley 90 to 106, low 60 to 70.
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There you go, a bunch of Thomas Dolby here on 91X. You can tell at one point in his career he moved to L.A. as witnessed by the lyrics on those songs. It's 91X, Pretenders.

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0: There you go. Chrissy Hynde and the Pretenders here on 91X. My name's Halloran. It's Resurrection Sunday. Message of love, tattooed love boys, watching the clothes, and kid. And before that, a bunch of Thomas Dolby, including Hyperactive, Screen Kiss, Wind Power, and Europa and the Pirate Twins. When he was writing albums, it sounded like before anybody knew about Harry Potter. It's like all the stuff that Thomas Dolby was doing back then was just very trippy, to say the least. All right, we're going to do a quick break. Come back in a few moments. I'm going to play the acoustic. I know this is going to sound really stupid when I say it, but I'm going to say it anyway. I'm going to play it after this break. The acoustic version of Every Day is Halloween. Think about that for a second. Just imagine Ministry before they turned into the crazy industrial band that they became and changed the world. For some reason, at one point, they did an acoustic version of Every Day is Halloween, and it is not to be missed. That's coming up momentarily here on 91X.
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0: And we're back with another one from the archives. It's 91X's Resurrection Sunday.
1: All right, I know what you're thinking. Is this real? An acoustic version of Every Day is Halloween? 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

0: set of the band called Ministry here on 90 Racks. They started off as kind of a wacky disco band. Depeche Mode sounding, Erasure sounding. Anyway, they kind of slowly smurfed or morphed into basically being what we like to refer to now as industrial, even though they were from Chicago. And the only thing I can tell you about the lovely members of Ministry is when they did one of their first tours, they came all the way from Chicago to Detroit. Not that far of a drive. It's, you know, pretty much you cross two borders into Indiana, then into Michigan. You just drive down the 94 and you end up in Detroit. And they showed up at this place called Bookies about the time they were supposed to go on stage. We just figured they're not showing up. So we're closing down the place because if they would have started on time, it would have been kind of late anyway. But so we're waiting. We're just packing up the bar. And this van pulls up. And it's Ministry. And we're like, what's, you know, why are you late? And they're looking at their watches and they go, we're not late. We're like, we're on time. And they show us the watches and their watches are still set on Chicago time. So they never played their first show at this place called Bookies back in the day because they just don't. So I played Every Day is Halloween, studio version, NWO, all day, and Every Day is Halloween, the acoustic version, which even Shazam can't figure out what it is, which is kind of interesting. I don't know where it just showed up in the library here, and I've just decided, you know, why not? Because technically, Oingo Boingo, one of the biggest Halloween bands we play, but to me, it was really Ministry that started that whole, I don't know, Halloween thing. And Susie and the Banshees, of course. All right, it's 91X. We'll be right back after this. What am I going to play? I don't know.
1: 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This is Resurrection Sunday on 91X. It's time for the 91X Concert Calendar.
2: 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What's up there? Hangover Helmet? It's Hillary with some shits for you to check out on this Sunday, October 4th in San Diego. Tonight, you can see the Menzingers at Observatory. Michelle Branch will play the sound. Jesse Roper's at the Casbah. Jackie Green and Alex Bergen play the belly up. Kelvin Love, Casey Smiles, and Indica Roots are at the harp and OB. You can see Suicide Boys at North Island Credit Union Amphitheater, the Red Jumpsuit Apparatus, and Lion Ear Playhouse of Blues Voodoo Room, while Spite and Stick to Your Guns are in the big room at House of Blues, and Ski Club, Band Argument, and In Mazes play Banshee Bar tonight. 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
2: I don't know if it's really the best days of your life, but I went through all the top 91s over the last bunch of years to find songs that were amazing and still are amazing, but some of them you're like, really? You played that?

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2: Well, ladies and gentlemen, Art of Noise doing the song called Paranoimia. I was looking over all of the old top 91s from back in the 80s to find those. I don't want to call them one-hit wonders because Art of Noise had a few hits, but bands that kind of like just appeared and then disappeared. Even though we played a lot of bands that didn't make the top 91, you know, bands like U2 and the Bunnymen and those kind of bands were just constantly in there with four or five songs. So bands like Art of Noise didn't necessarily have a whole bunch of songs that were in there every single year. So let me tell you the songs I played. Art of Noise, Paranoimia, that's the Max Headroom guy on the vocals there. XTC did the song called Earn Enough for Us. Aztec Camera, All I Need Is Everything, and their cover of the Van Halen song called Jump. Ultravox did Reap the Wild Wind. Godly and Cream, two members of the band called 10cc, did the song called Cry. And Patti Smith, People Have the Power, here on 91X. My name is Haller, and we're going to do a quick break. I'm going to come back and I'm going to play some similar songs. These were artists that, I don't know how else to describe it. It's like they should have just been massive. They weren't, should have been massive. One of them I'm going to play was actually massive, but basically left the whole 91X style and had hits. And you'll hear what I'm talking about.
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0: 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Remember this one.
1: All right, this is the band called Lone Justice. People describe this as the cowpunk era. Not really. That was started originally by Rank and File way back in the day. Two guys from here in San Diego. Anyway, I'm going to play Shelter, Ways to Be Wicked, and then Sweet Sweet Baby. Maria McKee on the vocals. Monumental back in the day. Anyway, dig it. Lone Justice. 91X.

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0: And this is Belinda Carlisle, former singer from the Go-Go's, and then she went back. Then she left and she came back again. One of the songs that appeared in the top 91. What year? I couldn't tell you because I looked it up about an hour ago.

Eric B. and Rakim doing the song called I Know You Got Soul. They used three samples in that song. Three samples, and that's it. And then the song itself was sampled 569 times, one of which was the one

0: Amok. A-M-O-K is the name of that song. Before that, M-A-R-R-S, the initials of the people in the band, with a song called Pump Up the Volume. It was originally supposed to be like a collaboration between two bands, and the one band, M-A-R-R-S, just kind of finished that song, Pump Up the Volume, first, and it became a huge hit. The band that was supposed to be on the other side kind of like lagged a little bit. Anyway, but they stole the sample from I Know You Got Soul from Eric B. and Rakim, who I played before that. Mad About You was from Belinda Carlisle, one of those kind of one-off hits for her here on 91X. And then she kind of went off into pop world, even though we played the heck out of the Go-Go's back in the day. And three from Lone Justice, Shelter, Ways to Be Wicked, and Sweet, Sweet Baby here on 91X. I'm going to take a quick break, come back in a few moments. I have no idea what we're going to close the show with. I'm going to go back, take a look at some of the requests, and see what's there.
1: 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And Loudspeaker is where you'll hear them. 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
1: 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Drink some water. What are you doing? It's hot this weekend. Anyways, all next week, I got tickets to see Somber and tickets to take the whole family to SeaWorld Spooktacular. 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
4: This Sunday on the National Hour, we'll tell you how to prevent colon cancer. We'll explain the actions being implemented in Mexico with the Attention to the Causes strategy. We'll tell you how to apply for them and the difference between the Leona Vicario Scholarship and my scholarship to start. And we'll celebrate the National Corn Day. You know it. Leos and Cha are your hosts this Sunday night at 10. This is a production of the RTC of the Secretary of Government, Government of Mexico.
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2: 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This is Bird, and I'll tell you what's happening. That's The Surf, coming up shortly. 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
3: What's up? This is Bird from Bird Surf Shed and the Shed OB with the 91X Authentic Surf Report for this Sunday afternoon. What is up is that temperature. Man, it is scorching out here in the Little Bird Surf Shed. And I'm hoping you're down there by the beach where it's going to be warm too, but you've got some water relief. 73 plus degree water temperature. Small swell mixture, west, northwest, southwest, kind of continues to give most spots waves in that knee, thigh, waist high range. Rare chest high waves possible at the areas most open to what is currently out there swell wise. We have the higher tide slowing things down for sure, but not all that windy. So it's a nice way to stay cool if you can find a place to park and get in that ocean. For up to the minute surf reports, forecast, go to surfline.com. 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
1: Supported by Taco Nora and PB. What's up there? Hangover Helmet? It's Hillary with some shits we did check out on this Sunday, October 4th in San Diego. Tonight, you can see the Menzingers at Observatory. Michelle Branch will play the sound. Jesse Roper's at the Casbah. Jackie Green and Alex Bergen play the belly up. Kelvin Love, Casey Smiles, and Indica Roots are at the Harp and OB. You can see Suicide Boys at North Island Credit Union Amphitheater, the Red Jumpsuit Apparatus, and Lioneer Playhouse of Blues Voodoo Room, while Spite and Stick to Your Guns are in the Big Room at House of Blues, and Ski Club, Band Argument, and In Mazes play Banshee Bar tonight. Still to come, big 91X shows like Geese, Mission Bay Fest, and Weezer with the Shins and Silver Sun Pickups, just to name a few. Thanks to Taco Nora and PB, you can grab 50% off there and a ton of other local businesses at SaveMoreSanDiego.com. 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

0: 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Well, besides Uranus.
1: Hey, it's Rick Savage. I'm so sorry we're out of pretzels, but I do have an hour of good new music. And let's go ahead and bring that seat to an upright position. 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

0: Here in San Diego, you can't throw a burrito without hitting a great local band. And Loudspeaker is where you'll hear them. Tonight at 7, join Lou and TJ for 3 hours of music from the bands rehearsing in your neighbor's garage and the ones that inspired them.
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1: 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Engines pumping and thumping in time. The green light flashes, the flags go up, churning and burning.

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1: Supported by Taco Nora and PB. What's up there? Hangover Helmet? It's Hillary with some shit for you to check out on this Sunday, October 4th in San Diego. Tonight, you can see the Menzingers at Observatory. Michelle Branch will play the sound. Jesse Roper's at the Casbah. Jackie Green and Alex Bergen play the belly up. Kelvin Love, Casey Smiles, and Indica Roots are at the Harp and OB. You can see Suicide Boys at North Island Credit Union Amphitheater, the Red Jumpsuit Apparatus, and Lion Ear Playhouse of Blues Voodoo Room, while Spite and Stick to Your Guns are in the Big Room at House of Blues, and Ski Club, Band Argument, and In Mazes play Banshee Bar Tier Night. Still to come, big 91X shows like Geese, Mission Bay Fest, and Weezer with the Shins and Silver Sun Pickups, just to name a few. 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